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1: Get ready, Mauritius. 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
2: 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I'm loving it.
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0: Tonight is the sum of the remainder of unbalanced equation inherent to the hormonal disprogramming of the problem called love. While it remains a burden to seductively avoid it, it is not unexpected and not beyond a measure of my control. That is what like something like that said sex appear.
1: I know, dear.

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1: So well, we are live from SSR National Cricket Ground, Mapu, and यहाँ पर cricket extravaganza. 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
2: 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I think you are happy with the performance of your team for the first innings.
3: I can't be anything but happy. It's been a great performance. Top level athleticism from everyone here. Lots of fun to watch. A perfect day to be out. Everyone's worked really hard to get here. So I think we've done well, though. My hopes are high.
2: Yeah. And 123, it's a final. You never know, because we never expected the Campus Abroad team to lose the wicket so easily. And you're confident.
3: I'm very confident. But look, we've got to keep it exciting. It's for a final, you want it to be close, and I think it is going to be. So good luck to everyone out there, and yeah, I'm having a lot of fun.
2: And thank you very much for helping promote cricket in Mauritius.
3: Oh, absolutely. We will be back bigger each time.

0: So well, dear friends, एक बार फिर हम आपको याद दिला दे live from SSR National Cricket Ground Mapo, our M2 Radio Masti team. We are witnessing the grand finale of Island Cricket Extravaganza. Season 4 आ चुका है और आज है the finals. And well, अभी के लिए हमारे साथ है Managing Director of Campus Abroad, Jay Shankar sir. Hello sir.
1: Good afternoon,
0: sir.
1: Thank you for having me.
0: Thank you sir. And how are you feeling sir? आपकी feeling क्या है? क्या

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2: 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We have a gentleman हमारे साथ. Hello sir, your name please.
3: My name is Anirudh. I'm from High Commission of India.
2: Okay, Mr. Anirudh. So कैसा लग रहा है? How are you feeling today?
3: Yeah, very happy to see the cricket growing in Mauritius. Uh-huh. And the High Commission of India is, anyway, we are supporting cricket in Mauritius. And future also, we are going to support.
2: Oh, very nice. So, well, aapke ho hum sawal puchne wale hain. We are going to ask you a simple question, very simple question. Swad mein khana khaya hai aapne? 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How many outlets?
3: Mere hisab se 3 outlets hain.
2: That's the right answer. 3. Chaliye, yahan par ye chota sa bacha bhi haath upar bada raha tha. You want to say something? Nah. Okay. So, unke paas sahi jawab the. And yes, 3. That's the right answer. We have Miss Swad humare saath. Hello, ji. 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
6: 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And it's not easy because there's a lot of pressure inside, there's a lot of pressure outside. It's not a club cricket. It is a tournament, and so sometimes it's not easy. Same thing happened, the other team Campus Abroad scored 234 last match. Today they were able to score 222 only. So this happens with Continental also, but we have experienced players. They are playing, so they know how to take the game deep, and it's not easy, but it's not difficult also.
5: That's why we call it a gentleman's game.
6: Yeah, it is gentleman's game. Now a gentleman game also.
5: yeah, you had the tournament last time. So, agli baar, Pari, hum log MBC ki ek team banakar aayenge.
6: Okay. Definitely, we need people to come and play here. So, we are forming a women's team. So, why not? The RJs from MCB can join.
5: Sure. Thank you so much, Manish.
6: Thank
5: and
6: you.
5: Hope the best team win. Abhi ke liye 22 runs, 4 wickets down. We are playing the 7th over. Dekhte hain aage kya hoga.
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2: Good. So they are enjoying the other champions, Campus Abroad Lions, or we'll try to get the captain to talk to us. इससे पहले ये लोग फोटो शूट कर रहे हैं, क्यों नहीं, क्योंकि उनकी टीम चैंपियन बन गई, showing the V sign, V for victory, and they are the champions. They are very happy. So we'll try to have the captain. Yes, congratulations. सबसे पहले congratulations, and it was a tight one in the beginning, scoring only 123, but the wicket keepers did a wonderful job.
3: Yes, indeed. I think with 123, we know our task was cut out. But the way the bowlers bowled to the plan and the execution was exemplary today. And I think we were able to pull back. After we got four wickets, we know that we are into the game. But we still know that there are very good batsmen which they have. We need to take wickets continuously, which I think we managed to do it, and then finally we are able to pass through.
2: So how was the tournament as such?
3: Tournament has been a wonderful one. It's much bigger and brighter than last year, I can say. More number of teams, more number of sponsors, which makes this tournament more successful, I would say. And then we can see a lot of crowd today supporting the cricket. And I think ICC has done the great job by inducting Mauritius into the ICC.
4: Check one.
2: So congratulations for the whole team. And now we'll go to the honors. Anupam, proceed with the prize giving. Ab sab log yahan par tayar hain for the prize giving. And the Campus Abroad team has won this tournament. Up to you, Anupam.
5: All right, ladies and gentlemen. And first of all, each and everyone, we welcome you to the ICE, the Mauritius Cricket Federation's the Island Cricket Extravaganza Season 4 2026. Ek baar zordar taaliyan ho jaye for the wonderful Island Premier League, ladies and gentlemen. Wow. What an amazing crowd indeed it is. It's a wonderful weather and a wonderful match. Pehle to aisa lag raha tha ki ek tarfa hoga match. You know, we talked to the Campus Abroad Lions and they told, yaar, score to bahut hi kam hai, kaise hoga? पर

0: 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for the grand finale and the presentation ceremony for the Ireland Cricket Extravaganza Season 4. This year final comes at a very special moment of the wonderful Mauritius cricket. Ji haan dosto, we are extremely, extremely happy and proud that the Mauritius Cricket Federation has recently been admitted as the 111 member of the International Cricket Council. Wow. तालियां तो बिल्कुल बनती हैं, और सही में पूरी क्रिकेट फेडरेशन का तो इसमें योगदान था ही, और साथ में हमारे बीच में है हिज एक्सेलेंसी द हाई कमिश्नर ऑफ इंडिया टू मॉरिशस श्री अनुराग श्रीवास्तव जी एंड द 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एंड मैन, to represent Mauritius. Wow. Because cricket is also now a part of the Olympics around the world. So it's really wonderful. At the right time, at the right place, we entered into the ICC. So this historic achievement opens an exciting new chapter, ladies and gentlemen, for the cricket in Mauritius. So it is now my privilege and welcome to our distinguished guests in between us. And we want to invite them in the front. So ladies and gentlemen, in between us, we have His Excellency Sri Anurag Srivastav Ji, the High Commissioner of India to Mauritius. Can we have you in between us, sir? In between us, we have the South African High Commissioner, His Excellency Mr. Henrik Giovanni April. Can we have you on the near to the presentation, sir? Also in between us, we have the President of the Mauritius Olympic Committee, Mr. Papil Richard. The Deputy from the US Embassy, Mr. John Reyes. We also have the Second Secretary from the Australian High Commission, Mr. Tristan. We have our Deputy Mayor for Port Louis. Can we have you in between, sir? The Deputy Mayor for Port Louis. Okay, after the lunch. And the Chairman of District Council of Mapu, Mr. Okhanan Lenin, please. Previously, we also been joined by Mr. Nitish Bijan and Honorable Ram Itwari Ji. The Honorable Member of the Parliament, they already left the grounds, and very soon we will be joining by the Honorable Ram Kilavan Ji. So ladies and gentlemen, as His Excellency is here and I'm seeing the wonderful smile on his face, as of course the ICC affiliation is quite big, something really big for Mauritius as a tiny small island, but a lot of efforts. So sir, before we proceed for the presentation, we would like to have some few words from you.
1: Thank you, Anupam. When lions and cheetahs play each other, one of them has to win. I believe lions have won, or yeah, the cheetahs? The lions have won. So congratulations to the winners. Congratulations to the runners-up. But as I said some time back, the real winner is the game of cricket. Because this game has brought us all together on this lovely Sunday afternoon. And I'm very happy to be joined by my colleagues, the High Commissioner of South Africa and the representatives from the US and from the Australian mission. Also, our partners from the government of Mauritius. Well, this year, as I said, is a special year for cricket in Mauritius. Some time back, I remember talking to people and they said, and this is quite some time back, then they said that amongst Commonwealth countries. Probably Mauritius is an exception because it is still not a member of the International Cricket Council. And we thought we should correct that. We are able to do it. And we were very happy in July when the Mauritius Cricket Federation application was accepted by the ICC. And they were introduced, inducted as the newest member of the cricket fraternity. So from here, of course, we expect many, many more matches. We expect many more international events relating to cricket. And of course, a wonderful team of Mauritius, the national cricket team, participating in cricket tournaments all over the world. And on behalf of my government, I can say that we will extend all necessary support to make that possible. Thank you.
0: Thank you so much, His Excellency, and we'll join you soon for the further prize-giving ceremony. Thank you so much, everyone, His Excellencies. Let's proceed for the presentation. So, ladies and gentlemen, this time to begin by thanking all the organizations and the supported, all the wonderful sponsors for ICE Season 4. Our sincere appreciation, first of all, goes to our title sponsor. A big round of applause for Indian Oil, ladies and gentlemen. Our co-sponsor, MYOP, the perfume brand. तालियां बजती रहनी चाहिए यार. Without them, events can't be possible like this. Trophy sponsor Damanja Jewelry Lab. All the wonderful team owners, as we can see, Continental, APP, AMG, Thomas Cook, Campus Abroad, and One Health. 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Your contribution is immensely invaluable to the success of this tournament and for the development of the cricket in Mauritius. Ladies and gentlemen, as we'll now invite all our sponsors one by one and the partners to receive an appreciation memento from the Mauritius Cricket Federation.

All right, the list is so it's quite long. So before we proceed, yeah, so it's time for the sponsors' appreciation, ladies and gentlemen, and I would like to request His Excellency to present some of the sponsors, the memento from Mauritius Cricket Federation. So let me invite first of all, Mr. Binay from Indian Oil, our title sponsor. Can we have you on the

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2: And Mrs. Varun or somebody on behalf of Indian Summer. Anybody's here? Anybody's here from Indian Summer? No. All right. So now it's time to invite the from Saffron Grill, Mr. and Mrs. Smile. On behalf of Saffron Grill, anybody's here from Jamil Bhai? Thank you. Thank you, Jamil Bhai. Thank you. Thank you, sir.

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4: It's 5 p.m. Already in the studio for the news. Hello, Maya.
5: Hello, Sanjay. Good afternoon, ladies and gentlemen. At the major international audiovisual and media event in Amsterdam yesterday, a strategic partnership for the development of a media city in Mauritius was officially announced. Broadcasting Center Africa is joining forces with RTL Group to develop the technological pillar of the project. The objective, to make Mauritius a leading audiovisual platform and a gateway to African and international markets. The road has claimed another victim this morning in Sorez. A motorcyclist in his 40s died after colliding with a heavy goods vehicle. According to a witness, the motorcyclist reportedly attempted to overtake the truck but collided with its rear wheel. The SAMU arrived at the scene 5 minutes after the accident but was unable to save him. Since the beginning of the year, this is the 43rd motorcyclist to lose his life in a road accident. There have already been 109 fatalities on our roads. Ganesh Chaturthi is one of the most significant festivals for the Hindu community, celebrating the birth of Lord Ganesha. A key ritual of the festival is the consecration of Ganesha's statue, which devotees place

0: priests in their homes or temples. More than a religious ritual, the tradition holds deep spiritual, social, and cultural significance. By welcoming the statue of Lord Ganesha into their homes, devotees seek to embrace and reflect the qualities of Lord Ganesha in their daily lives. Age is definitely just a number for Krzysztof Baranowski. At 88, the legendary Polish sailor has embarked on an incredible challenge, completing his third solo voyage around the world aboard the Meteor, a classic sailing yacht with lines dating back to the 1920s. Having departed from the Canary Islands at the end of last year, he has just crossed the Indian Ocean and stopped over in Mauritius before beginning his return journey to the Canary Islands. A word about the weather before moving on to international news. A cold front is approaching the Mascarenes and will bring rainy weather tomorrow night. After the passage of this system, a strong anticyclone will cause a windy weather and a relative drop in daytime temperatures of around 3 degrees Celsius. World News, the head of AI company Anthropic has called for the pace of development of artificial intelligence models to slow down and to be closely monitored. Dario Amodei wrote in an online essay that developing AI was not in question, but that the risk associated with it was serious and that companies and governments must be given time to address them. There have been growing concerns recently about the technology's potential risk. An AI researcher who left Anthropic told the BBC that if we do not slow down at the current rate of progress, there is a strong chance that we could all die in the immediate future. At least one person has died and another 30 remain missing after an inter-island ferry in Vanuatu sank in poor weather on Friday. The vessel went down in very heavy seas somewhere between islands of Santo and Ambai, according to authorities. The MV Matui set sail Friday from Santo with more than 40 passengers and crew but never arrived in Ambai. Prime Minister Jotam Napat's office on Sunday morning said that one body has been recovered, 15 passengers had been accounted for alive, and over 30 people are missing at sea. And the two-day BRICS summit in India has concluded with the adoption of the Delhi Joint Declaration, bringing member nations together on a shared platform to call for global peace, multilateralism, and disaster data sharing. The presidency of the grouping has been handed over to China, which will host the 19th BRICS summit in 2027. And that's all for news update for this Sunday afternoon. We thank you for attention. Enjoy it with Sanjay on RM2.
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